I miss you when I can't sleep. Or right after coffee, or right when I can't eat. I miss you in my front seat. Still got sand in my sweaters from nights we don't remember. Do you miss me like I miss you? Messed around and got attached to you. Friends can break your heart too. And I'm always tired, but never of you. If I pulled a U on you, you wouldn't like that. I put this reel out, but you wouldn't bite that. I type a text, but then I never

Those were just alarms, caution tape around my heart. You ever wonder what we could have been? You said you wouldn't and you did. Lie to me, lie with me, get your fix. Now all my drinks and all my feelings are all mixed. I'm always missing people that I shouldn't be missing. Sometimes you gotta burn some bridges just to create some distance. I know that I control my thoughts and I should stop reminiscing. But I learned from my dad that it's good to have feelings when love and trust are gone.

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1: 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Hope life is beautiful. 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

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And every once in a while, I start texting, write a paragraph, but then I delete the message. Think about you like a pastime, I could cry you a river, get you baptized. Or I wasn't ready to act right, used to always think I

0: French House, Ed Banger, das ist somit ihr größter Einfluss, aber nicht nur, weil das Album Worst Girl in America von Slater, das aktuelle, das klingt auch nach großem Pop und hat auch Einflüsse aus der Gitarrenwelt durchaus.
1: I've always loved pop music. I feel like dance music and pop music has always been kind of my number one, but I feel like growing up in St. Louis, I had a lot of like skater friends who would show me bands. I feel like my second love was kind of more like indie rock and punk music and hardcore and all these different things that my friends would show me, or things that I would go to shows a lot and I had friends that were like in bands, and I feel like that kind of impacted me as well as like pop music and pop stars like Lady Gaga. Like I would listen to kind of metal and all these different things just as much. So it feels like a blend of like punk electronic, but I really like to play with different genres and not keep things too set in stone on one. And I feel like it's so many different things.
0: Also Dance, Pop, Lady Gaga, aber auch Gitarrenmusik, Metal, Rock, Indie. Das gibt's alles auf dem neuen Album von Slater. Da hören wir heute immer wieder rein im Laufe der Sendung. 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